0: you wanna go and do that, love, huh? Now why you wanna go and do that, and do that, huh? Now why you wanna go and do that, love, huh? Now why you wanna go and do that, and do that, and do that.
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0: Geef toe, wat is er heerlijker dan met zo'n nummer van T-C-Matic en Oh La La La je maandag te kunnen starten, je werkweek. Goedemorgen.
1: You played it cool and I played it dumb. 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

0: you can't love yourself, how in the hell you gonna love somebody else? Can I get an amen in here?
1: You gotta ask me. Yeah, I'm going to the party, but I'm not going to make friends. I need a love bar.

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Feels like forever here in the moment. Just so forever, sit or stay.